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You know my husband just now left. Showing up and just now left. Showing up and just now left.

0: 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Showing up there.
1: Tady Jaroslav Uhlíř, já zdravím posluchače rádia Tloskov.